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정오 보본 is cut so corner. 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
9: Mozambican authorities have expressed satisfaction with the representation of Made in Mozambique brand at the 61st edition of the Maputo International Trade Fair, FACIM. Covering the fair is Clésio Rombe.
10: The ambassador of the Made in Mozambique brand, Rogério Diniz, said there is a huge representation of locally made products at the FACIM.
11: No, everything is doing well. I'm very happy with what I see. There is a lot of people coming. And also I can see the products, special made in Mozambique, are getting better and better in quantity but as well in quality. So it's good. So I think in the next few years, we're going to have more product made in Mozambique, produced in Mozambique. So I'm very happy.
10: Rogério Diniz, ambassador of the brand Made in Mozambique, speaking at the 61st edition of FACIM, which is taking place since Monday at Ricaica Maragueni in the southern province of Maputo. The provincial director of culture and tourism for Maputo province, Faustino Amusi, has revealed that accommodations in this part of the province are fully booked.
12: It's welcomed. We see that many visitors are coming to the stand. They are looking for business and they are enjoying our stand. And even those are making business like those of restaurants and lodges, they are full. And that is nice for business. That is nice for us as a tourist sector. So we are enjoying so much.
13: Considering that the fair brings together so many cultures, so many people, what kind of services are you offering for the visitors, for international and national visitors?
12: Yeah, we have a different visas, a national and from another part of the countries, so South Africa, Switzerland, even from Europe, some are coming to our stand to visit us.
13: What's the impact of this fair to the tourism sector?
12: The first impact is that the tourism operation, they result full. The restaurants are also full. That is meaning we have a business for them. The second impact is that our country is growing. There is being known by many people. The third one, that people are getting interested to invest actually in the tourism, in different areas of tourism, and that's good for us. It's a business coming on.
13: I know that Maputo have some special reserves. Which one are in this edition of Fasin?
12: We have here the National Park of Maputo in our stand also. And we have information of another fazenda of Bravio we have in the province of Maputo. So we have information that we are giving to different visitors to know what we have there.
13: Expectation?
12: I think before this event, we will have investment, more investment to tourist areas. So we are very expecting to have it next times.
10: Faustino Amusi, Maputo Provincial Director of Culture and Tourism, speaking about the expectations to sign agreements for investments in the tourism sector. On his turn, the Maputo Industry and Trade Director said that the sector signed a cooperation agreement with a Chinese company at Fasin. The agreement, according to the director, aims to develop the Moamba Economic Special Zone.
0: Thank you very much. My name is Lujerjem. I am the Provincial Director of Industry and Commerce in Maputo. I want to say welcome in Maputo Provincial Pavilion. We are here, private sector, public sector, and some people who is here to expose what we made in our Maputo province.
13: This is the fourth day of this edition of Fasin. How do you see the fair as the province which is convening this or is hosting this event?
0: Oh, I can say that the we are very, very, very happy because it's the first time that the Maputo province exposed in the like this, and the result is very, very, very, very good. Very good because we have here a lot of expositors from our province. We are receiving a lot of people that want to see what Maputo province made, want to see the people who looking for the establish some contract. Yeah, and I can say that all things is going right.
13: As director of the provincial director of industry in Maputo province, how do you see the opportunities for the province in this edition?
0: A lot of opportunities because since the first day for this exposition, it was possible to make a partnership between the very companies from our province and the companies from another province. If you remember, yesterday we was established a memo with one company from the China. That company will join us to operating the Moamba Economical Special Zone.
13: The expectation?
0: Receive a lot of visit in our pavilion to establish partnership with the another company from another sites for our region, for the continent, or another company from the countries for Europe and another site.
10: The 61st edition of Fasin is on its fifth day and ends on Sunday. This is Klezi Rombe reporting from Rikaika Fasin.
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3: Mozambican authorities have expressed satisfaction with the representation of Made in Mozambique brand at the 61st edition of the Maputo International Trade Fair, FASIN. Covering the fair is Clésio Rombe.
4: The ambassador of the Made in Mozambique brand, Rogério Diniz, said there is a huge representation of locally made products at the FASIN.
5: No, everything is doing well. Everything is doing well. I'm very happy with what I see. There is a lot of people coming. And also, I can see the products, special made in Mozambique, are getting better and better in quantity, but as well in quality. So it's good. So I think in the next few years, we can have more product made in Mozambique, produced in Mozambique. So I'm very happy.
4: Rogério Diniz, ambassador of the brand Made in Mozambique, speaking at the 61st edition of FASIN, which is taking place since Monday at the Ricaica Maragueni in the southern province of Maputo. The provincial director of culture and tourism for Maputo province, Faustino Amusi, has revealed that accommodations in this part of the province are fully booked.
6: It's welcomed. We see that many visitors are coming to the stand. They are looking for business, and they are enjoying our stand. And even those are making business, like those of restaurants and lodges, they are full. And that is nice for business. That is nice for us as a tourist sector. So we are enjoying so much.
7: Considering that the fair brings together so many cultures, so many people, what kind of services are you offering for the visitors, for international and national visitors?
6: Yeah, we have a different visas, a national and from another part of the country. So South Africa, Switzerland, even from Europe, some are coming to our stand to visit us.
7: What's the impact of this fair to the tourism sector?
6: The first impact is that the tourism operation, they result full. The restaurants are also full. That is meaning we have a business for them. The second impact is that our country is growing. There is being known by many peoples. The third one, that people are getting interested to invest actually in the tourism, in different areas of tourism, and that's good for us. It's a business coming on.
7: I know that Maputo has some special reserves. Which one are in this edition of FASIN?
6: We have here the National Park of Maputo in our stand also. And we have information of another fazenda of Bravio. We have in the province of Maputo, so we have information that we are giving to different visitors to know what we have there.
7: Expectation?
6: I think before this event, we will have more investment to tourist areas, so we are very expecting to have it next times.
4: Faustino Amusi, Maputo Provincial Director of Culture and Tourism, speaking about the expectations to sign agreements for investments in the tourism sector. On his turn, the Maputo Industry and Trade Director said that the sector signed a cooperation agreement with a Chinese company at FASIN. The agreement, according to the director, aims to develop the Moamba Economic Special Zone.
8: Thank you very much. My name is Ludger Jem. I am the provincial director of industry and commerce in Maputo. I want to say welcome in Maputo provincial pavilion. We are here, private sector, public sector, and some people who is here to expose what we made in our Maputo province.
7: This is the fourth day of this edition of FASIN. How do you see the fair as the province which is convening this or is hosting this event?
8: Oh, I can say that we are very, very, very happy because it's the first time that the Maputo province exposed in the like this, and the result is very, very, very, very good. Very good because we have here a lot of expositors from our province. We are receiving a lot of people that want to see what Maputo province made. Want to see the people who looking for the established some contract. Yeah, and I can say that all things is going right.
7: As director of the provincial director of industry in Maputo province, how do you see the opportunities for the province in this edition?
8: A lot of opportunities because since the first day for this exposition, it was possible to make a partnership between the very companies from our province and the companies from another province. If you remember, yesterday we was established a memo with one company from the China. That company will join us to operating the Moamba economical special zone.
7: The expectation?
8: Receive a lot of visit in our pavilion to establish partnership with the another company from another sites for our region, for the continent, or another company from the countries for Europe and another site.
4: The 61st edition of FACIN is on its fifth day and ends on Sunday. This is Claire Zirombe reporting from the
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7: 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We are here. We have arrived for our Welcome to Inhambane program, a program that brings you every movement about Inhambane regarding to the tourism, culture and science. 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
7: Let us start, as always, by a nice music to greet you. Our proposal comes from Timbila Groove with Horacio Mband, the son of Master Venancio Mband, with Chimongwana Jango.

0: Timbila Groove performing at the 30th edition of Timbila in Kisiko. We are talking about the Big Msaho. Yes, the Big Msaho. This year was the 30th edition. At this edition, which brought together more than 30,000 people from all over the country and abroad. Here, we had a chance to talk with many tourists who were there to witness the chop culture.
1: My name is Anna.
2: Okay, Anna, it sounds Portuguese name.
1: Yeah, it's international name, but okay. I'm from Romania.
2: Okay.
1: And I'm here with another 13 people, so we are 14 Romanians.
2: Okay, 14.
1: 14.
2: Okay.
1: Probably the first Romanians to attend the Timbila Festival. I am sure of it.
2: So how are you feeling to be in this plot of land?
1: Very privileged, very lucky, because we discovered the Chopi Timbila culture by researching about Mozambican culture.
2: Okay.
1: And then we actually changed our schedule to be able to come here.
2: Come on!
1: Yes, it's true.
2: So when you arrived here in Kisiko, Zavala?
1: In Kisiko, we passed first 3 days ago.
2: Okay.
1: And we asked the people if it was correct, if the information we had was correct. We checked what was the schedule of the festival. And then we went to Bara and stayed there. And today we came back for the festival.
2: So you are enjoying this?
1: Yes, yes, yes, yes. We were dancing.
2: Okay.
1: We were applauding.
2: Okay.
1: We were cheering for the kids. So the schools, they are amazing artists, amazing.
2: Exactly.
1: And now we're trying the local food.
2: Yeah.
1: Yeah, and it's interesting.
2: We like it. Anna,
1: yeah.
2: Wait there. We will talk about food afterward.
1: Yeah.
2: Now,
1: yeah.
2: Most of tourists who come to Zavala, to Kisiko, they normally try to learn the Chopi culture. They try to learn on how to play timbila. How about you?
1: Ooh, I didn't try to learn how to play timbila, but,
2: okay, but
1: I can tell you that in Romania, we also have something similar to timbila.
2: Whoa.
1: It's called sambal.
2: Sambal.
1: Sambal.
2: Okay.
1: It's made also made of wood, and you hit it with some pieces of, you know, also wood special.
2: Okay.
1: The sound is very different, but it's a kind of similar concept.
2: So,
1: so
2: it means that it could be easy for you to learn the Chopi culture.
1: I don't think it would be easy, but we could try.
2: Okay.
1: We could try. I would be open to try. And actually, tonight, also in Romania, there's a famous cheese festival.
2: Tonight?
1: And in this guy's village.
2: Yeah.
1: And we were considering, when we go back, to try to unite the two cities, to write to the mayor of our town there, which is called Doftana, and to the mayor of Kisiko, and try to maybe do something together.
2: Some exchange.
1: Yeah, yeah.
2: Okay. It means that from now forward, we will see some Romanians coming to play here, or some Mashope from Zavala to go to Romania.
1: Why not? So we show our culture, and maybe somebody comes to our location and show Timbila culture.
2: Exactly.
1: Because Shopi is different, right? It's very unique.
2: Mm-hmm.
1: And
2: Yes. Going back to the food.
1: Okay.
2: Yes.
1: Yeah.
2: What have you tasted before and you felt very wow?
1: Oh, I like the, but I don't remember exactly what is it called. It's like a stew. It's like a stew made of
2: coconut, crab,
1: okay, and some leaves.
2: Matapa.
1: Oh my God, matapa is amazing,
2: amazing.
1: But matapa I had many years back in Vilanculos.
2: Okay.
1: It's
2: very,
1: very, very delicious. And now I tried this. show me.
2: Chinguinha
1: de cacanha. Interesting.
2: Yeah.
1: I like it.
2: You like it.
1: Some people don't like it so much, but I like
2: yourself.
1: I like it.
2: And is there a possibility of preparing yourself when you go back to Romania?
1: I don't think so, because we don't have the ingredients.
2: That is cassava.
1: We don't have that. We don't have cassava. Only potatoes.
2: Okay, only potatoes. Yeah.
1: Yeah.
2: Okay.
1: No coconut, only no in coconut. A box. Okay. I buy coconut in a box. Yeah. You see? You don't like it. Or you're like, coconut like this is no good.
2: And what about seafood?
1: Seafood is we prepared yesterday. We bought from the fishermen camarão, lagostinhas, lulas, peixe, and we barbecued everything. It was very good.
2: Which means that seafood is something interesting for you when you come here. Which means also that Romania doesn't have this kind of...
1: We don't have. You're not happy, you see? You feel sorry for us. I can see that. I know. But we have carne de porco.
2: Okay.
1: We have that. We eat that a lot.
2: Okay.
1: We have arroz.
2: Exactly.
1: So we eat that. We have a type of enchima, but with the corn that is yellow, not white.
2: Yeah,
1: but it's similar enchima. And we call the Romanian enchima is called mamaliga.
2: Mamaliga.
1: Yeah.
2: Okay.
1: It's good. You would like it. You would like it. I promise you.
2: Regarding to the experience that you are having here in Inyambane, here in Kisiko.
1: Yeah.
2: What message would you like to state here, to post here for those who are listening us, probably in Romania or other parts of the world, so that they can also come and experience what you are having here?
1: Yeah. Well, I think it's just universal language of community coming together, you know, celebrating the traditions, having some fun, you know, spending some good moments with their friends or the strangers, because we had strangers coming to us, talking to us and taking photos. And I think it's just universal, like all people like to have fun. And music is good for everyone.
2: For everyone.
1: Moving your body makes you feel good.
2: Exactly.
1: And we should always have some fun.
2: There's something which I was forgetting to ask you. What about the people?
1: The people are fantastic. Come on, Mozambican people. Let's have a yeah! Woo!
2: Yeah. Thank you, Anna.
1: Thank you so much.
2: Muito obrigado.
0: That was Anna from Romania in Europe, who was in Inyambane to witness the festival of Timbila, the chop culture in Zavala. The government of the province of Inyambane, in the voice of the director of Culture and Tourism, Mr. Samuel Jr., said that the 30th edition of Timbila was successfully. Mr. Samuel Jr. made a joke with me because he found me dancing. Yes.
3: So, Mr. Masing, I didn't know you danced Timbila like that. You danced it as if you were a Mushop himself. Okay, congratulations, Mr. Masing. Thank you for joining us over the 3 days of our Msau festival, which started on the 27th of August, where we were in the artistic residence at the Timbila Interpretation Center in Igulundu village, where we held workshop on the making and the music of Timbila, with the participation of Timbila players, researchers, students, government, tourists from everywhere. At the second day, 28th of August, we continued with the workshop at schools, talking about the musical performances, and we joined to these activities at the food fair, where we received around 1,500 people for this second day. On the 29th of August was the last day, which was the highlight, featured around the 22 groups on stage, including Timbila group, other traditional dances like Ngalanga from Nyarimi, Zore from Jangamu, Zumba from Masinga, and also the pop music, attracting over 35,000 participants from various corners of the Inyambane province, the country and the worldwide. So at the end of this edition, we leave this edition happy in the sense that it was the highest moment of praise and celebration of shop culture, which contributed to the appreciation and the promotion of the culture and the tourist potential of Inhambane province, as well as providing a moment of festivity, exchange, and boosting the local economy. Let me let you know that in Zavala district, all the accommodation during these 3 days were full, and we have many people buying food and other souvenirs, which means that the culture and also the tour, also the tourism, it contribute to the local, contributed for the local economy. For this edition, which happened in 3 days, it's expected to continue next year, holding the event over 3 days. So in 2027, the festival of Msahu, it will happen. It will start on 26th of August until 28th of August, which with a diverse program of activities, including the crossbeat and the after work project, as well as seeking more partnership to realize the event in this model. Third, ensuring greater inclusion of different culture expression.
0: Samuel Junior, the Director of Culture and Tourism in Inhambane, with the balance of the Timbila Festival. The Big Msahu is sponsored by the multinational that exploit natural gas in Temane and Pande in the north of the province of Inhambane. And the Director of Corporate Issues in this company, Mr. Mateusz Moss, said that his company will continue to support the job culture.
4: As Sasol, we committed to sponsor culture and sports. I can't say that we will continue to do Msaho or Timbila or whatever type of activity, but of course our commitment is to support sports and culture. We have been supporting not only the Timbila event, but also the celebrations of each town or district where we have our operations every year. And we have supported the farmer show and many other cultural activities. So that's our commitment, as we believe that community development is not only done through social investment, through fiscal compliance, but we believe culture and sports support and contribute for the community development.
5: Exactly. Do you think that there is a feedback on what you are doing related to the culture and sports in your province?
4: Now we can see by our own eyes that our participation is helping and is allowing these activities to develop and to continue. And talking about Msaho or Timbila Festival, this is a cultural event that is supporting a recognized activity or cultural stream, which is Timbila. It's a part of it's a registered UNESCO's activity, or it's a recognized cultural activity from Mozambique. I think it's one of the unique activities that we have that is recognized by UNESCO. So being part of Timbila is being part of a very important cultural activity for Mozambique.
5: Any message can be spotted here for the people of Zavala, for the Timbila players, so that they can continue on with this culture?
4: Yeah, we wish every Timbileiro, as they say here, there are several cultural Timbila groups from Zavala. We wish them all the best. We wish them to continue, and we also wish them to be able to preserve the the source of the instruments, which they call, I'm forgetting the name of the tree, Mwenje, yes. So we also wish all the best for the Mwenje not to disappear, and that's why we support this cultural activity.
0: That was Mr. Mateusz Moss, the Director of Corporative Issues at Sazol, guaranteeing that his company will continue to support the culture and sports in Inyambane.

0: 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Welcome to Inyambani Program, the program that promotes Inyambani Province, the capital of Mozambique's tourism. 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
1: The Institute of Language in Inyambana is hosting this week a workshop organized for French teachers. Yes, workshop for French teachers. The director of IL in Inyambane, Betnigo Akren, said that the workshop was organized by the Franco-Mozambican Cultural Center in partnership with the Ministry of Education and Culture. For more details, I join here now Mr. Betnigo Akren, the director of IL in Inyambane, whom tells us more about the workshop.
2: Thank you very much for this opportunity. I would like to say that this workshop, before this workshop, we had a memorandum with the university, which consists of teachers and some other people coming and sitting for DALF examinations or exams. Now, this workshop consists of updating the knowledge of the teachers, because some of them, they just got trained long time ago. From there up now, they have never had a refreshment. So this is very important. And we do involve all teachers coming from districts, cities, and everywhere.
1: And you think that with this workshop, IL or the Institute will be able now to receive students who would like to learn French part of English?
2: The workshop, the presence of a workshop will be a point positive. Mm-hmm. But in terms of turn up of the students, a long time ago, we used to have a very weak turn up of this. Not because we had no teachers, but I think because of people start balancing English, French, and Portuguese. I think English is better. But now they can see how this project is strong. Imagine a coordinator is a French coordinator coming to Mozambique, and this event is taking place, in this moment I'm talking, in Itete province, Institute of Language, is taking place in Shashai as well, at the Institute of Languages, at the same time, which means the idea is to involve all the countries and everywhere, and also to involve all the teachers. But since the beginning, it's starting bit by bit. Okay. Yes.
1: By now, here in Inyambane, how many teachers from which districts are having this workshop?
2: In terms of the number, I don't know exactly, but the whole teachers are 60.
1: Okay.
2: Are 60. But what I know is from the city, I've seen something like 8.
1: Okay.
2: If I take 60 out of those 8, it means, or 8 out of 60, it means that a big number of the teachers come from this street. I'm talking about Jangamo, Masinga, Mashishi, but not far away. Because some of them, I think, because of the transport and so on. But the idea is to involve all those teachers, especially those who got trained long time ago. Mm-hmm. Yes.
1: Which means that after this workshop, which is the first one for this language, the French language, the IL will organize another workshop for the other teachers who were not included in this first
2: Not IL itself, but the coordinator. Yes, the coordinator. This is a French embassy with a partnership with the IL. Yes, the idea is to go ahead. Yes, to go ahead.
1: And do you believe that with this workshop, teachers in several secondary schools will be able to improve their skills on teaching French?
2: I think so, obviously. I think so. Because I could see from yesterday, I was just moving around, checking, Even when after that, during the break time, I could hear from, even from the book themselves, updated books, the skills, the contents, and so on. I think things will change. Sometimes it's a lack of motivation. It's like, I've been trained since 2004 until now. They don't know which is which, so they rely on what they only knew from that time. And the things from time to time are updated. Yeah, the technologies and so on. So this was, I think, is very important, this for teachers.
1: Is Inyambane is a touristic destination. Foreigner people coming from French, country speakers, can also come to Inyambane without fear that they can have problem on communication.
2: Yes, we are avoiding this. Yeah. You see, should come someone, bonjour, come someone, bon dia, a good morning. All those languages should be used, not particular to one language. Because I'm sure that some of the tourists might only speak French. And when they bear in their mind, I'm going to Inyambane, and should I... Am I going to meet people who speak French? No. They end up giving up. So having those languages, at least those three ones, it's very easy to communicate, apart from English, Portuguese, and also French.
1: That was the director of Institute of Language in Inyambane, Betnigo, Akron, and the workshop for French teacher. Workshop organized by the Franco-Mozambican Cultural Center in partnership with the Ministry of Education and Culture in Moz.

0: We are Maputo Corridor Radio, streaming directly from the city of Inyambane. Inyambane Radio Mozambique is in front of Hotel Inyambane at the Avenida da Independencia. The IL students have visited the facility of the Radio Mozambique. After the visit, the students were interviewed by Maputo Corridor Radio, but we started with the teacher who was guiding the student. Please, teacher, your name.
1: Thank you for the opportunity. My name is Edson Mastella.
0: Okay, Mr. Edson, as a teacher of this BUR students from the IL, what is the purpose of this visit, this facility called Radio Mozambique?
1: You know, as you know, a radio has to do with communication. So the purpose of this is trying to show the student out of the class, things like extracurricular activity, how things work outside. Coming to Radio Mozambique is a great opportunity so that the student can see practically how things work. So that, and also they can improve their awareness and see how things work, actually.
0: Well, being the IL Institute of Languages, and one of the languages which is being taught is English. English is being taught in the province of Inyambane. And recently we know that the government has declared Inyambane as the special zone of... Inyambane is the best destination if we talk about tourism. And English is being taught in the province of Inyambane. And you have got a number of students. Do you think that the activity which is being done by the IL can boost tourism of the province of Inyambane?
1: It's been a long work that has been done so far. And I believe that, it is really helpful. Actually, we have trained some students who are now working in this area of tourism, some as tour guides, other working in some places regarding to tourists like museums and so on. So yes, I believe that it's a great work that has been done so far.
0: Do you think that the students also are mastering all the information, all the tips which are being given to learn and speak fluently English with those who visit the province?
1: I believe that, but it's a matter of practice, and this is one of the opportunities. For example, we're bringing them here to Radio Mozambique just to see practically, and other opportunities, we can take them to some hotels, to the beaches, so that they can see how things really work in real life. So, which means that we are associating the theoretical and the practical, which means that this is what they will encounter out of the classroom.
0: Okay.
1: You have grammatical rules in the classroom, you have vocabulary in the classroom, but the real communication happens out of the classroom.
0: Exactly.
1: So this is the opportunity that we are giving them.
0: Okay. For yourself, is this the first time to be in this facility called Radio Mozambique?
1: Yeah, it's the first time. I usually just pass by.
0: Okay.
1: So it's the first time.
0: What was your impression now inside of this building?
1: Well, I'm really impressed how technically these things work. Yeah, actually, it's my first time also to visit a station like this.
0: Okay.
1: I used to be in that is Radio Progresso in Machiche, which is quite smaller, right?
0: Okay.
1: But this, I see, it's a big radio station, so I'm really impressed about it.
0: Thank you, Teacher Mastella. It was just an introduction so that we can call some of these beautiful faces to be and say something about this visit. Thank you, teacher.
2: Okay, thank you.
0: After the interview with the teacher Masitela, now it's a time to go for one of the students from IL. Welcome to our program, and welcome also to Radio Mozambique. Your name?
3: Thank you first for the opportunity. My name is Gerson Dasoni.
0: Okay.
3: Yeah.
0: Tell us about you. Tell us about your experience being at the IL, Institute of Languages, and the experience of visiting this facility, which is called Radio Mozambique.
3: As I said, my name is Gerson. I'm 18 years old. And my experience at Institute of Language is very good. From the time I started that course, I wasn't speak very well English, but now I can see the difference from the day I started this course until now. And about the experience of visiting this radio. It's good. I'm excited to see how the things. How can I say the things
0: are done?
3: The machines.
0: Do you think that one day you can be a journalist, maybe a radio announcer?
3: Yes, because I like this area. Okay. I like.
0: Okay.
3: I like, and I think one day I'll be a journalist. Or
0: really?
3: Yes.
0: apart of being a journalist, as you said, you feel in water like a fish. What are your else dreams?
3: My else dreams to be chemical engineer.
0: Okay. In which area of engineering?
3: Chemistry.
0: Ah, chemistry.
3: Chemistry engineer. Because
0: which means that you want to build bombs.
3: Yeah.
0: Really?
3: Not to. No. Not bombs. Right. Things that can help people produce medicine, mm-hmm. to help people. Mm-hmm. Yes. Things like that.
0: What can you say here about learning English for those who are listening to us?
3: Guys, English is very important. And some people say that English is difficult. It's not difficult. You just must be focused and learn every day. At least if you learn 5 words a day, you are going to learn that language easy.
0: Exactly.
3: So, and we are in the province that tourism is a
0: flagship.
3: Yeah. So we must learn, must know how to speak with foreign people. That. So if you want to learn English, go to the Institute of Language.
0: And the secret is practice, isn't it?
3: Practice and go to Institute of Language.
0: Thank you. Ah, come on. We will send you a receipt for the advertisement.
3: Thank you.
0: I will need... Hey, my friend, are you still there? Please. Please. Come on. Don't be ashamed. You look like a girl like that, man. Don't be ashamed. Yes. Here's the microphone. I'm going to remember what one of my teachers said. Take the floor and tell us what is your name.
2: Hello, my name is Adamji Hassan. I'm 40 years old.
0: Okay, Adamji Hassan. What you really like it to start at the IL?
2: I really like study because my future I will be an engineer, and I will be help my teachers, family, and my country.
0: Mm-hmm.
2: Yes.
0: Do you think that with English you will achieve your dreams?
2: Yes,
0: really?
2: Because English is the most language our people speak, and that help us with our future and give us opportunities.
0: How was the visit? How do you feel being at this facility of the Radio Mozambique?
2: Radio Mozambique was a great visit. Mm-hmm. I learned a lot of things. Yes.
0: Really?
2: Yes.
0: Thank you. You are sham. Why?
2: I don't know. I have a friend.
0: Okay, thank you. I want to listen to the last one, but it should be a female voice. I need a female voice for this time. Come on. Your name?
4: Argentina Remigio.
0: Yes, Argentina Remigio. How are you?
4: I'm good.
0: I'm also keeping fine. Tell us about your experience at the IL Fest.
4: Yes, my experience at the IL is good.
0: Mm-hmm.
4: Yes, I studied a lot. And I improved my English there.
0: What you have learned until now?
4: I learned a lot of things.
0: Mm-hmm.
4: I learned about Web2B.
0: Okay.
4: I learned about our countries.
0: Okay.
4: I learned about grammar, mm-hmm. vocabulary speaking, mm-hmm. and a lot of things.
0: Okay. Yes. Do you think that English is important for Mozambicans, for Manyimbanas?
4: Yes, I think so.
0: Mm-hmm.
4: Because English, it gives us a lot of opportunities. I think that learning English gives us better job opportunities.
0: Okay.
4: And help us to speak with people that live in other countries.
0: Mm-hmm.
4: Yes.
0: Just to close. The experience of visiting the Radio Mozambique.
4: Good.
0: It was good. What you have learned?
4: I learned about my chains.
0: Did they tell you how to elaborate a news, for example?
4: Not yet, yes.
0: Not yet. Do you think that you're still on time to learn it?
4: Yes.
0: Okay. Thank you. As your colleague want to say, I'll give him a chance. Yes, thank you very much. How are you, sir?
5: I'm fine. How are you?
0: I'm keeping okay.
5: Thank you.
0: By the way, what is your name?
5: Oh, my name is Felicio Joseph Van.
0: Okay, Felicio. Yes. From?
5: Bazaruto. Ooh. I'm from Bazaruto Island.
0: Okay, do Dugongos are with you?
5: No.
0: No, we know Bazaruto, there are a lot of Dugongos.
5: It's not easy to see Dugongo every time.
0: Why?
5: So we need travel to see it there.
0: To the sea. Yes. Okay, let's go back to the objective of this interview. Your visit here to the Radio Mozambique, how was it?
5: Oh, it was wonderful. Mm-hmm. Yes.
0: When you say wonderful, what happened to tell us that it was wonderful?
5: I learned a lot of things here. Mm-hmm. The RAD has a lot of departments. I saw machine, doctor. I don't know what it means, doctor, but it's doctor.
0: I will help you.
5: It is how to record.
0: Radio announcer.
5: Radio?
0: Announcer.
5: Thank you.
0: How to journalists.
5: Yeah, of course. Thank you.
0: Okay.
5: How to record, like now.
0: Mm-hmm. Are you sure that this interview is being recorded?
5: Yes.
0: Really?
5: Of course.
0: Let's go. Let's continue.
5: And I had explained me how to do a program for other daily program or weekly program to record.
0: Just to close our interview, as you said that it is being recorded, is there any importance on learning English in your life? If it is yes, which is the importance?
5: Yeah, it's important because English will help me

0: going to close this interview with these beautiful students from the IL here in the city of Inyamban with the song of Arakel, Happy People.
1: Ladies and gentlemen, this here's another one for the Steppers. DJ Wayne Williams, put the record on.

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1: Listeners, with the song of Arakel, we are happy people. Now it's the time to say goodbye. My name is Arvind Mansingh, and Bernard Solomon was my technician. We wish you a very nice listening to the rest of the program here at Maputo Corridor Radio. Bye-bye.

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0: This is Sarah 360, your original news and current affairs program. We are coming to you live from Studio B, Radio Lesotho, right here in the Mountain Kingdom. I am Thabiso Kolotsane, and Khalebile Koloti edited today's program.
1: And I am Mamolimo Koni. Short passage, gentlemen. Do join us as we bring you news from the region and the rest of the African continent. Let's look at the headlines.
0: Lesotho strengthens commitment to ozone layer protection.
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0: We begin right here in the Mountain Kingdom.
1: In a significant move towards environmental protection, Lesotho is reinforcing its dedication to safeguarding the ozone layer and managing greenhouse gas emissions through the new regulations set for 2024. This follows the recent SADC Ozone Layer Protection Interactive Annual Workshop held in the capital, Maseru, which highlighted the need for robust legal frameworks to phase out harmful substances to the ozone layer. SADC 360 reporter Kwena Moshoeshoe compiled this report.
2: Lesotho aims to enhance its efforts by focusing on legislative reforms, compliance mechanisms, and addressing national challenges, aligning with the goals of the Montreal Protocol. Lesotho Meteorological Services Project Coordinator Mr. Ntsatsi Motatela detailed key measures to enhance the country's ozone protection, including the implementation of a licensing and quota system for imports, enhancing border controls through intra-agency cooperation, and the development of technical schools, curricula, and certification programs. Mr. Motatela said the country is focusing on legal and regulatory frameworks, specifically regarding border controls for controlled substances.
3: We have ozone and non-ozone green substance regulation 2024, which we are working on. And the regulations have licensing and quota systems on the gases that deplete ozone layer, normally call them ozone depleting substances. So these gases, all of them, we have made sure that at the border post, we have enforced and trained our border control. We mean the customs, we mean environmental inspectors, we mean the police inspection in that area, and also internally in terms of licensing and quota system to make sure that we enforce that.
2: Despite these proactive steps, Lesotho faces challenges such as managing flammable natural gases and establishing safety standards. Mr. Motatela noted that a revised refrigeration and air conditioning curriculum is being piloted at technical institutions such as Lerothodi Polytechnic, with collaborative efforts underway with the Lesotho Bureau of Standards to set safety standards for these new technologies.
3: The other issue is that on refrigeration and air conditioning curriculum that we developed for both TSL and others, our technical institutions, in fact, the last quarter of that module, we said we need students to build the prototypes. So the prototypes, it means they build, if it's a fridge, let's say you build the actual fridge, but you try to test whether it meets a certain standard. So hence why those standards are very much important, because we want, if after some years, maybe those prototypes are able to pass, we are going to consider the market. Now we sell out the refrigerant to the market using our curriculum or our students to develop those standards.
2: Emphasizing the importance of regional cooperation and international support, Mr. Motatela expressed optimism that these steps will contribute to both regional and global ozone protection efforts. I am Kwena Moshoeshoe, reporting for SADC 360 in Maseru, Lesotho.
4: Now moving on to issues of peace and stability in the continent. African Union leaders are demanding prompt action to prevent conflicts from escalating as insecurity continues to spread across the continent. AU Chairperson Evariste Ndayishimiye says Africa has the mechanisms to tackle conflict. However, delays in intervention and failure to address root causes are undermining peace efforts. Blanche Gorasses compiled the report.
5: Africa has no shortage of mechanisms to prevent and resolve conflicts. But AU leaders say the real challenge is turning early warnings into swift action while addressing conditions that continue to fuel instability. AU Chairperson and Burundi's President Evariste Ndayishimiye says institutions such as the Peace and Security Council, Continental Early Warning System, panel of the Wise African Standby Force and Peace Fund give the continent the tools to confront insecurity. AU Chairperson and Burundi's President Evariste Ndayishimiye says institutions such as the Peace and Security Council, Continental Early Warning System, Panel of the Wise African Standby Force and Peace Fund give the continent the tools to confront insecurity. Ndayishimiye wants early warning systems to trigger rapid intervention before crises spiral into violence. He says the Peace and Security Council must play a more active and preventive role, supported by strategic foresight and coordination between Africa's peace, security, and governance structures. The Burundian leader warned that conflict prevention cannot stop at containing violence. Poverty, unequal distribution of resources, and poor public administration are conditions identified as contributing factors to deepening vulnerability and making communities susceptible to mobilization for violence. AU Commission Chairperson Mohamedou Ali Youssouf wants the enforcement of the AU's position against unconstitutional changes of government to be non-negotiable, alongside dialogue and support for countries facing political and security crises.
6: We all recognize that enduring peace requires preventive diplomacy, operational mechanisms, and enough financial resources to sustain our collective efforts. You also all hinted at deliverables that must come through better coordination, complementarity, and greater coherence between our various mechanisms and instruments. There is no other driver to the implementation of Agenda 2063 towards the Africa we want, integrated, peaceful, and prosperous. Our continent has what it takes to stop depending on the outer world. I'm also convinced that through solidarity, burden sharing, and by creating the right environment for investment, value chain creation, and local transformation of our minerals and agricultural products, our African economies can thrive, create jobs, and wealth for our peoples.
0: Tanzania's President Samia Suluhu Hassan has urged the newly sworn-in Vice President Dio Gracius Njembe to serve the country with integrity, wisdom, patriotism, and professionalism. President Samia made the remarks in Dodoma during the swearing-in ceremony of Njembe as Tanzania's new vice president. Farida Hamis reports.
7: Tanzania's President Samia Suluhu Hassan has urged newly sworn-in Vice President Deogratius Njembe to serve the country with integrity, wisdom, patriotism, and professionalism. President Samia made the remarks in Dodoma during the swearing-in ceremony of Njembe as Tanzania's new vice president on 29th August 2026. She told the new vice president that his appointment comes with a major responsibility, especially at his relatively young age, and urged him to learn from experienced leaders and serve Tanzanians with dedication and discipline. President Samia encouraged Njembe to grow in wisdom and understanding rather than simply in age.
8: Sasa kijana tukuombe, ukakue, si kwa umri lakini ukakue akili.
9: Go and grow, not in age, but in wisdom. Do not be like a fish, which as it grows bigger, it becomes less intelligent. So my son, go and grow. We have given you great responsibilities, and I believe you will be able to fulfill them.
8: Tumekupa majukumu makubwa, ni imani yangu utaweza.
7: The president said the ruling Chama cha Mapinduzi CCM party considered Njembe's energy, commitment, and ability to work diligently when endorsing him for the position. She said the government had chosen to continue nurturing young leaders by handing the vice presidency to another young person, noting that there is no specific school for training someone to become a vice president.
8: Hakuna shule inayosomesha umakamu wa rais. Hakuna.
9: There is no school where one can study to become a vice president. There is none. However, your qualities of hard work, discipline, professionalism, and willingness to learn, follow up, and oversee the implementation of various activities will help you to fulfill these responsibilities. And I want to emphasize the word learn. Learning includes acquiring various skills and knowledge, but it also means learning from those around you. It is because of that experience that when we were looking for someone to fulfill this position, we did not hesitate for even a moment to put forward your name. Therefore, this is our collective wish and expectation as Tanzanians, as I said earlier, that you will serve this nation well.
8: Kama nilivyotangulia kusema kwamba utalitumikia taifa hili vyema.
7: President Samia cautioned the newly sworn-in vice president against viewing the position as a privilege for personal pride, saying it is a responsibility entrusted to him by Tanzanians and must be exercised in the interest of all citizens. Ndegembi's appointment follows resignation of former vice president Emmanuel Nchimbi on August 25th. He becomes the youngest person to serve as Tanzania's vice president at the age of 43. Reporting for SADC 360, Farida Hamis, Dar es Salaam, Tanzania.
4: Looking at our time, it is 18 minutes before we get on top of the hour 11. When we come back from a short break, we will look at some news making headlines in Africa.
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11: President Emmerson Mnangagwa is on a record on a government's commitment to stable pricing.
12: The tight monetary and fiscal environment have remained favorable to support sustained economic activity.
13: 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My name is Beth Maggie.
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0: Here are those African headlines.
1: Kenya Power has announced that 426 graduate engineers have cleared the first phase of its graduate trainee program, completing 4 months of intensive classroom instruction at the company's Institute of Energy Studies and Research in Nairobi. Having completed the classroom phase, they will be deployed on a 5-month regional field rotation program to apply their technical skills within Kenya Power's operational network.
0: The International Monetary Fund has reached an agreement with Senegal on a new $2.2 billion debt program after a prior deal was suspended following discovery of previously unreported debt. The 36-month agreement is meant to support the country's economic and financial reform program for the 2026 to 2029 period.
1: Guinea-Bissau voters have approved a referendum on a constitutional change that will give the president more powers ahead of a general election meant to restore civilian rule later this year. The referendum vote comes less than 10 months after a coup in which the military seized power in the West African country and just months ahead of the December 6th presidential election.
0: Ahead of the Africa Food Systems Forum in Kigali, Rwanda, West African countries want to speed up the movement of crop varieties between its countries. However, participants at the meeting organized by the Center of Excellence for Seed Systems in Africa, SICA, said the regulatory framework exists, but its application remains uneven.

0: Welcome back and thank you for staying with us on SADC 360. We proceed. Lesotho has successfully completed the training of rapid response team programs across the country's 10 districts with support from the World Health Organization, WHO Lesotho. These trainings are aimed at enabling Lesotho to join other WHO member states in the Africa region to accelerate implementation of the Emergency Preparedness and Response EPR flagship initiatives. SADC 360 producer Thabiso Kolotsane has more details.
1: One of the facilitators from the Ministry of Health, who is also an international health regulations manager, Mr. Kgotso Mahomo, underscored the importance of these trainings as they form part of Lesotho's commitment to regional health security with funding from the Pandemic Fund Multi-Country Project for Southern Africa. He says Lesotho has previously been exposed to diarrhea and bloody diarrhea, measles and rabies, among others. Therefore, these trainings are designed to ensure that qualified emergency responders can be deployed within 24 to 48 hours following the detection of a potential public health threat.
2: The people that have been identified can respond within their district and other districts. If you need to go through the training or to be deployed within and outside the country, you have to go through the training that is called AVOC SAGE, which was organized by the World Health Organization and Africa CDC.
1: Mr. Mahomo says 20% of these trainings are theory, while the rest is practical, and they stem from the challenges Lesotho encountered during the SARS-CoV-2 pandemic.
2: It has been the desire of the Ministry of Health to rapidly have these teams because it is something that we cannot allow the situation of COVID to happen again. Because of the structures which were not stable, the systems and the policies that we had then that were not maybe wrong, we had to establish things like command center, the NACOSEC. But because of the establishment of this rapid response, we are believing that this is going to help.
1: In 2024, Lesotho successfully trained 50 responders in the AVOC SAGE program as part of the Emergency Preparedness and Response Flagship Initiative, and the training was crucial for enhancing the country's capacity to prepare for, detect and respond to health emergencies in the Southern African region and contribute to Sustainable Development Goal 3. Thabiso Kolotsane, reporting for SADC 360, Maseru, Lesotho.
3: Now on to this. The 61st Maputo International Trade Fair, FASIMA Awards, honored Mozambique's top exporters and investors who stood out in last year in the market. Mozambican President Daniel Chapo has called for integration of economic potential to drive growth. Mashiano Mubai reports.
4: The awards were presented as part of FASIMA, the country's leading business and investment promotion platform, bringing together national and foreign companies to promote business, exports, and investment opportunities in Mozambique. The Mozambican President, Daniel Chapo, called for Mozambique to turn the diversity of its economic potential into an integrated national force capable of generating greater value, employment, and development. The head of state said the country's main challenge was to stop viewing its different economic assets in isolation and instead establish links between them to maximize value creation. The challenge is to transform this diversity of potential into a single national economic force. According to Chapo, an economy is not transformed simply through the existence of its assets, but when they interconnected, work together and create value for one another. In this context, he highlighted the need to connect national productions to the main corridors and logistics infrastructures, particularly the port of Maputo and Beira, as well as infrastructure in the northern regions. The president described FASIMA as a reflection of Mozambique's economic diversity and strengths, bringing together sectors including agriculture, manufacturing, energy, digital technology, tourism, the blue economy, service, handicrafts, scientific researchers, and youth creative in one place. Each province brings part of itself to this fair, a part of the economic strength of our Mozambican people, of our industrial, our commercial identity, and of the soul of Mozambique. The 71st edition of FASIMA is being held under the theme digital and energy transformation towards a sustainable economy, bringing together companies, investors, and national and foreigner delegations.
3: 9 minutes before the hour 11, still ahead in our program, President Mnangagwa commits to women empowerment. We give you more on this story after the break.
0: SADC 360 brings you human-centered and development stories from across the SADC region and the African continent.
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6: As a 10-year-old girl from Nigeria, technology is everywhere now. What's happening right now? 1. Online grooming and exploitation, harmful content and pressure. 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
0: Welcome back, and if you have just joined us, this is SADC 360. Zimbabwe's President, Dr. Emmerson Mnangagwa, says his government remains committed to empowering young women across the country as they play an increasingly important role in Zimbabwe's socio-economic development. President Mnangagwa was speaking at the second business convention for the Young Women 4ED at the Harare International Conference Center this Monday. Olin Ndori reports.
7: It was an electric environment as the movement celebrated 5 years, joined by the president, Dr. Emmerson Mnangagwa. 5 years ago, the Young Women for ED was formed for the inclusive of young women in different sectors of Zimbabwe towards the country's socio-economic and political development. The head of state managed to tour some of the stands here from the different provinces across the country as young women showcased the work of their hands and what they are doing to not only realize personal economic development, but their contribution towards Zimbabwe's economic development. Addressing the thousands of delegates here at the Harare International Conference Center, the president celebrated the Young Women for ED movement, saying it has not only empowered young people, but it has become a critical pillar of the revolution.